Negra, the song that was featured in the film in which he starred called Flicka. And there are rumblings that there will be a second season of another film Tim starred in, 1883, a Taylor Sheridan Paramount series production that also starred Faith Hill. 1883 was a massive critical and commercial success, and it set a record for the most watched original series debut in history. But it was originally intended for a one-and-done thing, just one series. But it was so successful, apparently Paramount is reconsidering. No word on who's going to star in it or what it's about, but I'm crazy for the idea. I love Westerns, and from my chair, it's one of the best I've ever seen. We'll see. I hope it happens, and I hope that Faith and Tim are back. Meantime, we got the Oak Ridge Boys coming up next.

Johnny Cash, Jill Carter, the Statler Brothers, and Carl Perkins. Yeah, that's the way we do it on our feature of our tribute to Dad.

0: Hall of Fame songwriter Bob McDill once said the hardest song to write is a lifelong story. And that's why his personal favorite of the scores of hit songs he wrote was the story song he wrote for Don Williams called Good Old Boys Like Me. And here comes another song like that, this time written by another Hall of Famer, Dean Dillon, George Strait's favorite songwriter, who tells the lifelong story of a father and a son in this number one song from 2000 called The Best Day on our Father's Day weekend tribute to Dad.
1: We loaded up my old station wagon with a tent, a coal.

blame him cause he run and hid, but the meanest thing that he ever did was before he left, he went and named me Sue. Well, he must have thought that it was quite a joke, and it got a lot of laughs from lots of folks. Seems I had to fight my whole life through. Some gal would giggle and I'd get red, and some guy'd laugh and I'd bust his head. I'll tell you, life ain't easy for a boy named Sue.

kicking and a gouging in the mud and the blood and the beer. I tell you, I've fought tougher men, but I really can't remember when. He kicked like a mule and he bit like a crocodile. I heard him laugh and then I heard him cussing. He went for his gun, I pulled mine first. He stood there looking at me and I saw him smile. He said, son, this world is rough, and if a man's gonna make it, he's gotta be tough. And I know I wouldn't be there to help you along.

Kenny Chesney, and Don't Blink, the answer to the question, how did I get here? Happens throughout your life when you hit 30 or 40 or 60 or go through any kind of life change. You blinked, and there you are. I'm not sure that not blinking will help any, but give it a shot. Johnny Cash, just before that, rather volatile reunion, but a happy ending and a boy named Sue. And here comes Alabama as we roll along on our tribute today. Roll on.

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And our tribute to Dad, and I don't think you can say it any better than this song written and sung by Holly Dunn and Daddy Sands on Rick Jackson's Country Classics.

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1: Yeah!
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dads out there. I'm Big Steve Kelly, and Lone Star landed two great dad songs on the charts. We'll start with this one, which holds the distinction of being the first and only country song to

say. I'm Big Steve Kelly, and sometimes it takes a jolt to get daddy in the right headspace. And no one does that better than mom. Paul Overstreet on Retro Country USA.

Country USA. I'm Big Steve Kelly. And if you have kids, this song always brings back memories of not only your children, but of your own childhood. It's Kenny Chesney's Don't

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1: He's a ranch hand in a pinch, man. Hotter than the red on the cattle brand. 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

Good morning, Kicks Country. Traffic cam, not really picking it up here this morning, but do watch out. I-80 eastbound, exit ramp partially blocked there at exit 118 to Grand Prairie Parkway. Exit ramp blocked due to a vehicle on fire. So, anyway, yeah, I don't want to... It's a little early to have my vehicle on fire, if I do say so. Other than that, rest of I-80, I-35, Highway 20 and 30. Doing okay here this morning. Just watch out for that vehicle fire. So, anyway, Dave is back tomorrow. So, that means you get one more solid day of me, which I'm not sure if there's anyone asking for. But, I guess I'm the man for the job. The only man, really. Anyway, coming up, we are going to preview our Nashville Music Minute at 7:20 this morning. And also play the Brain Buster at 6:37. We've got Cash on the line as well. And then Doris, she'll have the Kicks Clash coming up during the cafe this afternoon. As, you know, two listeners square off, you have a shot to... win yourself a gift certificate, $25 gift certificate to Smokin' G's here today. That is at 12:20 during the cafe with Doris Day. Your shot to play here on Kicks 101.1. It's Luke Combs, Be By You. It's on now.

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We're talking about the question I asked on Facebook over the weekend about manly smells.

going down to the honky-tonk. 77 for our high, but 71 already with Luke Combs and a Lemonade song. Be By You. 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

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Father's Day holdover, I guess you want to call that. The Breath You Take from George Strait. No.

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A Kix 101.1. 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Here's MacArthur Hardy, Tim McGraw, Eric Church, and Morgan Wallen at Iowa's Best Country, Kix 101.1.

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